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1: You know, every now and then, I think you might like to hear something from us. Nice and easy. There's just one thing.
2: Job down in the city.
1: You see, we never, ever do nothing.
2: Working for the man.
1: Nice.
2: Every night and
1: easy.
2: Day.
1: We always
2: well,
1: do it.
2: I never lost
1: nice.
2: One minute
1: and
2: of
1: rough.
2: Sleep. And I will
1: work. But we're going to take the beginning of this song.
2: The thing
1: and do it
2: been.
1: Easy.
2: Big wheel. Keep
1: but then we're going to do the finish.
2: Turning.
1: Rough.
2: Proud Mary,
1: it's the way we
2: keep
1: do.
2: On burning.
1: Proud Mary, and we're rolling, rolling,
2: rolling,
1: rolling
2: on the river.
1: Listen to the story.

Same day I want the dress for wedding, same day where I want married, what happened? He's go married another girl. Where he's married another girl, I am very, very sad. I can't walk, like cut at my legs. How he's married different lady, I no believe. After 1 month, I am sent up in balcony, some bomb come for my eyes. 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
1: You're gonna need a little music. Welcome back to the Eclectic Connection. So,

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No, you know, you know. 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
2: You know, every now and then, I think you might like to hear something from us. Nice and easy. But there's just one thing.
3: Job down in the city.
2: You see, we never, ever do nothing.
3: Working for the man.
2: Nice.
3: Every night and
2: easy.
3: Day.
2: We always
3: but
2: do
3: I
2: it.
3: Never lost
2: nice.
3: One minute
2: and
3: sleep.
2: Rough.
3: And
2: but we're going to take the beginning of this song
3: the thing
2: and do it
3: been.
2: Easy.
3: Big wheel, keep
2: but then we're going to do the finish.
3: Turning.
2: Rough.
3: Proud Mary.
2: It's the way we
3: keep
2: do.
3: On burning.
2: Proud Mary.
4: And we're rolling. Ooh, rolling. Ooh, rolling on the river.
2: 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Left a good job.
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Estàs escoltant la radiofórmula de Ràdio Caldes. I want to talk to you. The last time we talked, Mr. Smith, you reduced me to tears. I promise you it won't happen again.